This the Spanglish remix, right? Hey. Pequeño Juan, welcome back, right? Hey. DJ Chino, una track, right? Hey. Mr. Todo el mundo, let's rap. Dale mami, párame.

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Why? 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
1: All I need's a little love in my life. All I need's a little love in the dark. A little but I'm hoping it might kickstart.

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Just what you wanted. 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I see the parties and diamonds. Sometimes when I close my eyes, 6 months of torture you sold to some forbidden paradise. I loved you truly.

0: 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Only know you love her when you let her go. And you let her go.
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1: Hi.
0: Would you like to hear the special?
2: No, not really, because I kind of already know what I want, okay?
0: What would you like?
2: A bacon sandwich with cheese.
0: Sure.
2: Like a lot of cheese, okay? Like melted cheese,
0: extra
2: like dripping
0: cheese.
2: Off of it. Yeah. That's right.
0: For the lady
1: and I.
2: She's going to have the same damn thing, aren't you? Yeah.
0: Two BLTs, extra cheese, coming up.
2: Well, make it snappy, because I'm late, all right?
0: Well, I'm sorry.
2: Why don't you go get it?
0: Make sure you get the order right.
2: Just go get it.
1: Thank you. Why'd you always have to be so loud?
2: I just want a sandwich, right? You got a problem with that?

0: BLT, extra cheese.
1: What's
0: that? It's a bacon sandwich with extra cheese.
1: No, I ain't eating that. Jeez. I ain't eating it. Get it out of here.
2: Whoa. Is there a problem over there? You know what?
1: I got a big problem. I got a big problem.
3: No, no, no.
4: There might be a problem.
3: Oh, no, no.
4: You have big problems. It's all right. I'll handle it.
1: Wait, she's running here.
4: It's all right. Come on down.
1: Extra cheese. I have for a lot of dripping, melted cheese and nothing on there.
4: Fix. Excuse me. What did the fox say? Nothing. Go make him another sandwich. You put a medium amount of cheese on there.
1: Yeah, go do that, sweetie.
4: You know what? Matter of fact, listen, it's all right.
1: Shut up. Tell me to shut up.
4: It's all right. Listen, I have something for you.
1: What's that?
4: It's called a Wanda special. It's a big old thick.
1: I love it. Bring it over.
3: Excuse me?
4: Yeah, it's not like that little sandwich you just had.
1: Bring it over.
3: Babe.
4: Yeah.
1: I'm coming in tomorrow.
4: How much cheese you want on it? So I know
1: how many
4: slices.
1: As much as you got, babe.
3: God.
4: I'm going to give you all of it. You know what? You don't have to pay for anything.
1: Oh,
4: she going to have to pay for hers, though.
1: She never pays for anything anyway.

0: You trying to kill my lettuce? Huh? You need me, Hector? Yeah, behind the counter.
1: Vive Radio. Es medianoche.